0: California Closets, we design for the little things. Take this moment of a woman getting dressed for an early meeting while her husband's still asleep. Ah, sorry. And now, the California Closets version of that moment, featuring custom soft close drawers. 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

America.

what they told you. Now you do what they told you. Now you do what they told you. Now you do what they told you.

hot pursuit and fiery auto crashes. Some will die in hot pursuit while sifting through my ashes. Some will fall in love with life and drink it from a fountain that is pouring like an avalanche coming down the mountain. I don't

0: Basin. Deschutes County has been invited to join the partnership, and joining the partnership will not commit the county to expend any funds or resources beyond meaningful engagement in the partnership through meetings and other activities to advance the aims of the partnership and decision-making processes. So I will pause there for any questions.
1: Lauren, I'll just, before I ask a couple questions, I'll just introduce the topic by saying a month or two ago, I sat on a grant review committee for the state's federal forest restoration program grants to collaboratives, and there was an application from the All Lands Partnership in that pool, and that I'm very supportive of these All Lands groups, and any efforts to coordinate across jurisdictional boundaries. I was concerned about the application in that particular grant pool because those funds are really directed towards, advancing the restoration work on federal lands. And, I track federal land work pretty closely, within Deschutes County. And I was not aware that, I wasn't aware of this group being engaged in that work, in a significant way. For example, the Forest Restoration Collaborative, the Deschutes Collaborative, we were just out on a project called MODA. That's just a stone throw away from Lapine over by Wickiup Reservoir a couple of weeks before. And I didn't hear anything about the All Lands Partnership at that time. So I was curious about the geographic scope of this All Lands Partnership, kind of like, how broad of an area are they trying to work, and kind of their focus on, I know it's an All Lands Partnership, but like how much of the work is really aimed at, supporting more fuels reduction on private lands versus on federal lands?
0: Yeah, great question. Thank you for that. It is a newer partnership. I would say that they've been convening for just over a year now. This is a very new charter that should be attached in the packet there. And as far as their geographic area, I know that this document references a map, and that map will hopefully come online June 23rd. That's going to specifically identify the area that's covered. But based on discussions thus far and partnership meetings, it would go from Three Rivers area, Sun River area, all the way down to Crescent. And it would cross federal onto private and encompass all of that. And I think the emphasis of this partnership, is to encompass both federal and private and cross boundary work. And I think that would be the main focus is, plugging projects into the framework that the partnership is building to prioritize the cross-boundary work, and where that work has the most benefit for both private and federal lands.
1: Okay. And how does so this is a relatively new group. There's a lot of relationships and partnership work that's been done in that area already. I think about like Two Chiefs projects in the past. I assume that they're tied, right? That there's a lot of the same players are involved, but is this kind of like the follow-on, or is it additional to those past efforts?
0: Yeah, I would say it's in addition to. I think a lot of these conversations around the kind of birth of this partnership came from the most recent fires in Lapine, and seeing that some of these past projects have been more siloed, whether it be emphasis on only private or emphasis on federal or state lands. And so the hope through this partnership is to

0: Formilago.
1: Said Tommy the Cat is a real back clear of reform out of this little twain to his mighty throat. Many a fat other rat met his demise while straight point blank on the cover of Sparrow. This awesome prowling machine. Truly a wonder of nature, the serpent predator.

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She knew what she wanted. She was looking for that. She was looking for that key cat. That was me. Comedy Cat is my name. And I stand to thee.

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